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1: Save me from drowning in the sea. Beat me up on the beach.

is whistling in the night. My dog is growling in the dark. 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I know he